Hey, the important part, the happy children, and the happy children, and the happy children, and the happy children, and the happy children, and the happy children, and the happy children, and the happy children, and the happy children, and the happy children, and the happy children, and the happy children, and the happy children, and the happy children, and the happy children, and the happy children, and the happy children, and the happy children, and the happy children, and the happy children, and the happy children, and the happy children, and the happy children, and the happy children, and the happy children, and the happy children, and the happy children, and the happy children, and the happy children, and the happy children, and the happy children, and the happy children, and the happy children, and the happy children, and the happy children, and the happy children, and the happy children, and the happy children, and the happy children, and the happy children, and the happy children, and the happy children, and the happy children, and the happy children, and the happy children, and the happy children, and the happy children, and the happy children, and the happy children, and the happy children, and the happy children, and the happy children, and the happy children, and the happy children, and the happy children, and the happy children, and the happy children, and the happy children, and the happy children, and the happy children, and the happy children, and the happy children

die Toten haben, hat die Schuld und vor Kampf. Dann hat sie den Platz für alle da. At any rate, Matthew took the wound of God. Mark, no, their love will be from Matthew. I must find time to send more to hear the book on Matthew's cosmic work. Then I think of an old man.

0: east of the Rockies. You're on the air with
1: what? What is the home probe?
0: Well, that's good.
1: No.
0: Yeah, no, Mike. Where are you calling from?
1: I'm in Austin, Texas.
0: Austin, Texas. Sorry.
1: Yeah, you mentioned earlier that you would like somebody to be lower down into the hole.
0: That's right. I
1: would be willing to do that.
0: See, there you go, sir. A volunteer.
1: Got a volunteer. I mean, obviously under certain conditions.
0: Like what?
1: Just a cage for one.
0: A cage?
1: Yeah, just in the event that there's some kind of weird subterranean thing eating all of this garbage down there. Obviously, I would want to be in some kind of a cage.
0: Well, what makes you think, though, that anything that could gobble up, say, a refrigerator
1: wouldn't get the cage? Well, I would have, obviously, a very powerful light, and I'd be able to see it at some point before it's too late.
0: So we'd have radio contact with you, and we could hear you scream, at least.
1: Yeah.
0: That's too much.
1: Or an instant up button.
0: An up button?
1: An instant up button. Arm back up. You know, at like a high speed.
0: And take the camera with you.
1: Yeah.
0: For the light and show us everything of it.
1: Yeah. I've got a pretty adventurous nature to me anyway. Plus I have a very appealing draw to the supernatural piece. Anyway, supernatural.
0: Well, nobody's saying there's anything supernatural about this, but
1: well, the dog story would indicate.
0: Well, that's true. Well, everyone's dog was scared of the hole.
1: Yeah.
0: Not just my dog. No, that's a very good point. Other dogs will go anywhere near the hole, huh?
2: Yeah, my dog will follow me everywhere. I mean, you know, no matter where, well, they're, you know.
0: Except
2: to the well.
0: Mm-hmm. Now, you call it.
1: Is this possibly at a grid point on the planet?
2: I wouldn't know about grid points.
0: Yes, thank you, sir, from Austin. I've heard about grid points, but I would have no way of knowing where they are and whether this is one of them. I wouldn't know. Now, this is just a hole. And he's right. There is something a little paranormal about it when you consider the dog story.

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0: Die Open aber nimmt das gar nicht.
1: Ich habe das nicht gesehen.

Oh,

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Can you, in other words, touch the difference between them?

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1: The difference is conceptual. True. They can all move independently. But only because they're one with the body. And the body is one with its environment. You cannot separate those.

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Where there are no bees, there are no flowers. They look very different, but they are essentially one organism. The head and the feet look very different, but they are parts of one organism. Not really parts. Parts is a mechanical word. Like, got any spare parts?

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Now, there's not very much point in merely talking about this. You can understand it only by doing it.

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¿Cabemos? ¿Cabemos?

step, good dancer, and $5 is probably parked very wide on the court as they come to the end of the back stretch. And then in behind them is 3-2 Big Shooter, a length in front of 3-2 Pac-Man, and he hits his last of the 12 length front to back as they make their way into the far turn. And it's French Fry with the advantage from dancing out. They renew their rivalry from their last race in a race of 1-2-40 in top of the stretch. Length of the 5 value is not the first time.

by my way, MHF, Chris Dancer, and by golly, the spot is parked very wide on the court as they come to the end of the back stretch. And then in behind them is 3-2 Big Shooter, a length in front of 3-2 Pac-Man, and he hits his last of the 12 length front to back as they make their way into the far turn. And it's French Fry with the advantage from Dancing Out. They renew their rivalry from their last race in a race of 1-2-40 in top of the stretch. French Fry, by golly, the spot the first time.

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1: I'm not sure what I'm doing.

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Maybe it's broken, but then it's not until it's done hit for the unconscious.

0: believe you're on the air with
1: what, what is the home probe?
2: Yeah.
1: Well, that's good.
2: No?
1: No, yeah, Mike. Where are you calling from?
2: I'm in Austin, Texas.
1: Austin, Texas, all right.
2: Yeah, you mentioned earlier would like somebody to be lowered down into the hole.
1: That's right.
2: I would be willing to do that.
1: See, there you go, sir. A volunteer.

0: Johnny, obviously under certain conditions.
1: Like what?
0: Just a cage for one.
1: A cage?
0: Yeah, just in the event that there's some kind of weird subterranean thing eating all of this garbage down there. Obviously, I would want to be in some kind of a cage.
1: Well, what makes you think, though, that anything that could gobble up, say, a refrigerator
0: wouldn't hit the cage? Well, I would have obviously a very powerful light. I'd be able to see it at some point before it's too late.
1: So we'd have radio contact with you, and we could hear you scream at least.
0: Yeah.
2: That's too much.
0: Or an instant up button.
1: An up button?
0: An instant up button. On back up. You know, at like a high speed.
1: And take the camera with you.
0: Yeah.
1: For the light and show us everything.
0: Yeah.
1: It?
0: I've got a pretty adventurous nature to me anyway. So this plus I have a very appealing draw to the supernatural. Anyway, supernatural.
1: Well, nobody's saying there's anything supernatural about this, but
0: well, the dog story was in the case.
1: Well, that's true.
2: Everyone thought was scared of the whole.
0: Yeah.
2: Not just my dog.
1: No, that's a very good point. Other dogs will go anywhere near the hole, huh?
2: Yeah, my dogs will follow me everywhere. I mean, you know, no matter where, well, they're, you know.
1: Except
2: to the well.
1: Mm-hmm. Now, is this
0: possibly at a grid point on the planet?
2: I wouldn't know about grid points.
1: Yes, thank you, sir, from Austin. I've heard about grid points, but I would have no way of knowing where they are and whether this is one of them. I wouldn't know. Now, this is just a hole. And he's right. There was something a little paranormal about it when he considered the dog story.

Ignorance.

change.

Caemos.

Si vamos por el Burnaby, vemos algo.

Divisions created by words drop away. Can you point to the division between my five fingers? Can you, in other words, touch the difference between them? Can't be done.

Because the difference is conceptual. True, they can all move independently, but only because they're one with the body, and the body is one with its environment. You cannot separate those.

like bees and flowers. Where there are no flowers, there are no bees. Where there are no bees, there are no flowers. They look very different, but they are essentially one organism. The head and the feet look very different, but they are parts of one organism. Not really parts. Parts is a mechanical word. Like, got any spare parts?

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The organism doesn't have parts, it has features. Now, there's not very much point in merely talking about this. You can understand it only by doing it.

0: step, Chris Dancer, and Bai Bao is probably parked very wide on the court as they come to the end of the back stretch. And then in behind them is 3-2 Big Shooter, a length in front of 3-2 Pac-Man, and indeed hits his last of the 12 length front to back as they make their way into the far turn. And it's French Fry with the advantage from Dance Liao. They renew their rivalry from their last race and are racing 1-2-40 in top of the stretch.
1: UI ファクトリーさんにも2 NDK スペースラジオ。

Tschüss.

What do you want from me, Dodger?

Divisions created by words drop away. Can you point to the division between my five fingers? Can you, in other words, touch the difference between them? Can't be done.

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True, they can all move independently, but only because they're one with the body, and the body is one with its environment. You cannot separate those.

like bees and flowers. Where there are no flowers, there are no bees. Where there are no bees, there are no flowers. They look very different, but they are essentially one organism. The head and the feet look very different, but they are parts of one organism. Not really parts. Parts is a mechanical word. Like, I've got any spare parts.

The organism doesn't have parts, it has features. Now, there's not very much point in merely talking about this. You can understand it only by doing it.

Right, there was something a little paranormal about it when you considered the dog.

We shall have to have an expression of our own upon this confusing subject. We have expressions we don't call them explanations. We discarded explanations with beliefs. Though everyone who scalps is, in the oneness of allness, himself likely to be scalped, there is such a discourtesy to an enemy as the pairing of wigs. Cannonballs and wedges, and what may they mean? Bombardments of this earth, attempts to communicate. Or visitors to this earth long ago, explorers from the moon, taking back with them those curiosities perhaps, implements of this first prehistoric inhabitants, a wreck, a cargo of such things held for ages in suspension in the Super Sargasso Sea, falling or shaken down occasionally by storms. But, what is it to start to make it? Thunderstones ever worked like

Maybe it's broken apart, and it's broken apart, and it's broken apart, and it's broken apart, and it's broken apart, and it's broken apart, and it's broken apart, and it's broken apart, and it's broken apart, and it's broken apart, and it's broken apart, and it's broken apart, and it's broken apart, and it's broken apart, and it's broken apart, and it's broken apart, and it's broken apart, and it's broken apart, and it's broken apart, and it's broken apart, and it's broken apart, and it's broken apart, and it's broken apart, and it's broken apart, and it's broken apart, and it's broken apart, and it's broken apart, and it's broken apart, and it's broken apart, and it's broken apart, and it's broken apart, and it's broken apart, and it's broken apart, and it's broken apart, and it's broken apart, and it's broken apart, and it's broken apart, and it's broken apart, and it's broken apart, and it's broken apart, and it's broken apart, and it's broken apart, and it's broken apart, and it's broken apart, and it's broken apart, and it's broken apart, and it's broken apart

die Toten ab. Hat ich schon von dem Vortrag. Dann hat sie den Fett, die hat er da. At any rate, Matthew took the room to God. Mark, no, their love was from that moment. I must find time to send more to kill before I must get to the cousin of the church. Then I think of an old man, a miner I met in the church. On our journey to locate his lost mine, he gave his insight into the rest of the streets of California. He was leaving a ball from the

I'm going to go to the hospital.

Okay.

Yeah.

storms. But the moments of destruction, chaos, and thunderstorms ever were to my tornadoes.

Divisions created by words drop away. Can you point to the division between my five fingers? Can you, in other words, touch the difference between them? Can't be done.

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True, they can all move independently, but only because they're one with the body, and the body is one with its environment. You cannot separate those.

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Where there are no flowers, there are no bees. Where there are no bees, there are no flowers. They look very different, but they are essentially one organism. The head and the feet look very different, but they are parts of one organism. Not really parts. Parts is a mechanical word. Like, I've got any spare parts.

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You can understand it only by doing it.

Tschüss.

Había una chacarera.

0: All right, east of the Rockies, you're on the air with...
1: What is the home probe?
0: Well, that's good.
1: No?
0: Yeah, Mike. Where are you calling from?
1: I'm in Austin, Texas.
0: Austin, Texas, all right.
1: Yeah, you mentioned earlier would like somebody to be lower down into the hole.
0: That's right.
1: I would be willing to do that.
0: See, there you go, sir, a volunteer.
1: Got a volunteer. I mean, obviously under certain conditions.
0: Like what?
1: Just a cage for one.
0: A cage?
1: Yeah, just in the event that there's some kind of weird subterranean thing eating all of this garbage down there. Obviously, I would want to be in some kind of a cage.
0: Well, what makes you think, though, that anything that could gobble up, say, a refrigerator
1: wouldn't get the cage? Well, I would have obviously a very powerful light. I'd be able to see it at some point before it's too late.
0: So we'd have radio contact with you, and we could hear you scream at least.
1: Yeah.
0: That's too much.
1: Or an instant up button.
0: An up button?
1: An instant up button. Arm back up. You know, at like a high speed.
0: And you can take the camera with you.
1: Yeah.
0: With a light and show us everything.
1: Yeah. I've got a pretty adventurous nature to me anyway. Plus I have a very appealing draw to the supernatural piece anyway, to the natural.
0: Well, nobody's saying there's anything supernatural about this, but...
1: Well, the dog story would indicate that.
0: Well, that's true. Everyone's dogs are scared of the hole.
1: Yeah.
0: Not just my dog. No, that's a very good point. Other dogs will go anywhere near the hole, huh?
2: Yeah, my dog will follow me everywhere. I mean, you know, no matter where I go, they're, you know...
0: Except
2: to the well.
0: Mm-hmm. Now,
1: is this possibly at a grid point on the planet?
2: I wouldn't know about grid points,
0: yes, thank you, sir, from Austin. I've heard about grid points, but I would have no way of knowing where they are and whether this is one of them. I wouldn't know. Now, this is just a hole, and he's right, there is something a little paranormal about it when you consider that.

Hey, these broken hearts, and this happy children, and this happy children, and this happy children, and this happy children, and this happy children, and this happy children, and this happy children, and this happy children, and this happy children, and this happy children, and this happy children, and this happy children, and this happy children, and this happy children, and this happy children, and this happy children, and this happy children, and this happy children, and this happy children, and this happy children, and this happy children, and this happy children, and this happy children, and this happy children, and this happy children, and this happy children, and this happy children, and this happy children, and this happy children, and this happy children, and this happy children, and this happy children, and this happy children, and this happy children, and this happy children, and this happy children, and this happy children, and this happy children, and this happy children, and this happy children, and this happy children, and this happy children, and this happy children, and this happy children, and this happy children, and this happy children, and this happy children, and this happy children, and this happy children, and this happy children, and this happy children, and this happy children, and this happy children, and this happy children, and this happy children, and this happy children, and this happy children, and this happy children, and this happy children, and this happy children, and this happy children, and

I'm not sure what the locals lost mine.

0: Yet there is hope. In God's good time,
1: they come to the end of the back stretch, and then in behind them is three two big shooter, a length in front of three two Pac-Man, and he hits his last of the 12 length front to back as they make their way into the far start. And it's French Fry with the advantage from dancing out. They move their rival lead from their last race in a race of 1-2-40 top of the stretch.

Chris Dancer and my colleague Todd is parked very wide on the court as they come to the end of the back stretch. And then in behind them is 3-2 Big Shooter, a length in front of 3-2 Pac-Man, and indeed hits his last of the 12 lengths front to back as they make their way into the far turn. And it's French Fry with the advantage from dancing out. They renew their rivalry from their last race in a race of 1-2-40 in top of the stretch.

Maybe it's both of them, Scott. Maybe it's both of them, Scott. Maybe it's both of them, Scott. Maybe it's both of them, Scott. Maybe it's both of them, Scott. Maybe it's both of them, Scott. Maybe it's both of them, Scott. Maybe it's both of them, Scott. Maybe it's both of them, Scott. Maybe it's both of them, Scott. Maybe it's both of them, Scott. Maybe it's both of them, Scott. Maybe it's both of them, Scott. Maybe it's both of them, Scott. Maybe it's both of them, Scott. Maybe it's both of them, Scott. Maybe it's both of them, Scott. Maybe it's both of them, Scott. Maybe it's both of them, Scott. Maybe it's both of them, Scott. Maybe it's both of them, Scott. Maybe it's both of them, Scott. Maybe it's both of them, Scott. Maybe it's both of them, Scott. Maybe it's both of them, Scott. Maybe it's both of them, Scott. Maybe it's both of them, Scott.

3D 5分になって、ね、やはり一人一人で、こう、ちゃんと、ダンプしてでも、ちゃんとやればいいです。Anyway, maybe put the wind of God. But no, their love will be from that moment. I must find time to send more to hear before I must get to the cosmic threat to you. Then I think of an old man, a miner I met in Georgia, named Gordon. On our journey to locate his lost mine, he gave me insight into what the secret I had found in the mission. He was leading a ball from the

Divisions created by words drop away. Can you point to the division between my five fingers? Can you, in other words, touch the difference between them? Can't be done.

Because the difference is conceptual. True, they can all move independently, but only because they're one with the body, and the body is one with its environment. You cannot separate those.

like bees and flowers. Where there are no flowers, there are no bees. Where there are no bees, there are no flowers. They look very different, but they are essentially one organism. The head and the feet look very different, but they are parts of one organism. Not really parts. Parts is a mechanical word. Like, got any spare parts?

The organism doesn't have parts, it has features. Now, there's not very much point in merely talking about this. You can understand it only by doing it.